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My name is Firdaus Bulbulia, and I am one of the executive members of the global movement Put Children First, which is a pan-African program where we want to place children's issues, especially education, high on the agenda. 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

0: beauty of this ceremony, for those of you who can see, is that the different color sands show that we're bringing all of these family members together, right? 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

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You will see the most amazing tightrope walker. 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

0: I'm taking love away from me. I don't want to live in misery. I can't go on.
1: I can't go on.
0: No.
1: No.
0: All hope is gone.
1: All hope is gone.
0: I can't live without you.
1: I can't live without you.
0: I need you.
1: I need you.
0: Don't take your love away from me.

0: so that they can at least book one of the two spots in that group.
1: South Africa with one win, one defeat. Do you still fancy their chances? They have one more group game to play.
0: South Africa, as far as I'm concerned, they are equating themselves with European countries. So whatever they do doesn't concern me at all. What they did to their fellow Africans is too bad for any right-thinking person to support South Africa. So I don't want to hear anything about them. Let them do their thing and get away from there.
1: Is that so? What about the Congolese? The Congo team that touched Nigeria, remember?
0: Yes. Congo have a very good team. They have a good team. And their match attitude, their match mentality too, is to me, it's superb. I pray they qualify from that group.
1: Okay. So it has not been a bad World Cup for Africa, even though Tunisia is still lagging behind.
0: Yes, yes, yes. It's not a bad World Cup for Africa at all. So far, I can score them above average.
1: And we hope to the Nigeria footballers, Nigeria administrators are learning from the mistakes of the past. Eh?
0: Well, I pray they learn. But like I told you, the bedrock of our football is the grassroots level, which is under 17, both male and female, under 20, even under 15.
1: You still believe grassroots is the way forward?
0: As far as I'm concerned, I don't see any sign that they've learned anything from the failures of the past. So the way we approach grassroots football is 100% zero. Zero.
1: Because some people say that the rest of the world has caught up with Nigeria. That's why we're not dominating the game.
0: We should learn from countries like Japan. You know, there was a World Cup, Japan paraded the real age. And in that World Cup, they were beating black and blue. But at the end of the day, those children now grew up and they are the one making waves in the world by now. So our grassroots football is nothing to write home about. Our youth national team is being based at Abuja. And we keep crying. We don't have Kanu. We don't have Okocha. We cannot see their type again.
1: But Abuja is Nigeria. Abuja is part of Nigeria, coach.
0: It's part of Nigeria. When I say they are based at Abuja, when you want to recruit grassroots players, you don't stay in your comfort zone and just pick some players and then parade them as our national under-17 team. So if we are serious about what we are doing in this country, let them, we know the way we are doing it in the past. They divided Nigeria into zones and they have periodic camping and screening. From there, we have the best that they parade as our under-17 national team. Not somebody just wake up and take somebody to Abuja and say he's a good player. No. We continue to do this nonsense and for many years to come, we are not going to smell any trust.
1: Okay. All right. Thank you very much, Coach Solomon.
0: Thank you, my brother.
1: That was veteran coach Solomon Adekunle speaking on the World Cup ongoing. And, of course, I'm saying that the grassroots development is the way forward for Nigeria. I hope the authorities are listening. It has been Raymond Akmar, where Mr. Flawless reporting for Eagle 7 Sports Radio 103.7 FM this morning.
2: Chegu is really an artist these days. He's untouchable in that right flank. Chegu is still going, and it's in the net. It is in the net. Goal number 3. Incredible.
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1: 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We are champions. Fly. Top athletics officials continue to applaud the standard of the AFN Commonwealth Games trials at the Yaba College of Technology. One-time technical director of the AFN, retired Navy Commodore Omacheye Nesiema, has told Eagle 7 Sports Radio 103.7 FM that he expected Nigerian athletes to improve on their performances, particularly at the Commonwealth Games. Let's hear more from the Navy Commodore.
2: The National Sports Commission and of course the Nigerian Olympic Committee will be able to synergize properly and ensure that from after these trials, they're able to move the ones that are supposed to be in camp into camp and give them enough training and concentration to be able to achieve what is desired of them. And why camp? Sometimes people ask. Camping is important for concentration. Camping is important to avoid distraction. Some of our top athletes are still competing in the Diamond League and some other top World Athletic Series events all over the world. The more they compete, the more they get burned out. So management is important when it comes to this. I keep on emphasizing it. If there are some competitions that they can avoid, and there's a way to also support them because of probably the pecuniary benefits they will derive from it, then I would encourage the AFN, the National Sports Commission, to actually see to that, especially led by the podium committee, led by Yusuf Ali. I believe they know what to do, because we did this in the past. They can still do that. They can still replicate such strategies to be able to keep our athletes in shape, mind and body to deliver.
3: Yeah, you've actually done it before in the past. From the athletes you are seeing, do they have the potentials to be among beaters as far as the Commonwealth Games is concerned? Medal finish.
2: If you're talking of the World Championship or the Olympics, I would say let's wait and see. But for Commonwealth Games, we have actually performed extremely well at that level of competition. I don't see anything less. And everyone knows that. So we're expecting good performance. In fact, some of the performances that have been posted by athletes in recent times have not been posted like before. So we expect, but it's one area. We want to see more exclusive or breakout performances this between now and the Commonwealth Games. We're talking about Commonwealth Games at this time. We're not talking about the World Championships nor the Olympics.
3: So we can still get at that level again?
2: Yeah, of course.
3: I mean, I'm talking of Olympics now, proper.
2: No, let's finish with one. Olympics is a cycle. You know, this one will lead you into another strategy, fine-tuning. So it's good, let's take it one at a time. But with the focus that the ultimate is the Olympics.
1: All right, that was retired Navy Commodore Omacheye Nesiema speaking on the athletes of Nigeria as they prepare for the Commonwealth Games. Let's now hear from an initiator of the Niger Delta Games, talk about Malik Ikpokpo, who has also spoken on his plans and, of course, feelings regarding Nigerian athletes.
4: So first, I'll start by thanking the National Sports Commission. I think what is obvious here is we need more of these competitions, whether we want to hear it or not. Both the AFN and the Commission need sponsors. I mean, this is funding, this costs a lot of money. And I think seeing young people, I believe that with more open competitions, we'll find younger people to represent us in this country or wherever we need to get to, like in the case of Commonwealth Games. So I'm happy to be here. We are seeing our talents. We're not there yet, but gradually with competitions like this, we'll get there.
5: Okay, with the turnout, how are you impressed?
4: Well, if you listened to my opening statement, I said we're not there yet. But the turnout is good enough. The states were able to send good representation. And you know, if you're talking of the viewing public, you know, athletics is not yet something that people like football. But once we get it right, people, you can see that all that stand is filled up. Most of the athletes are on this side. So gradually, but for the attendance, I'm sure a lot of states sent good representation and some of our best for now.
3: Does this fall into your vision at Niger Delta Games? Are we improving?
4: Yes.
3: Is this how you want it?
4: Yeah, we're not there yet, but it's a gradual process. And I think that it's collaborative. We all need to just sit down together and continue to see how best. Just a few days ago, one of our girls won the CBN tennis competition. She's a product of the Niger Delta Games, you know, from Uyo to Benin. And these are the kind of results that we want to hear. And that's why we insist that every state should present their own athletes. It helps you, understand? It makes the coaches in the states go further to get people.
1: All right, that was Malik Ikpopo speaking on athletics in Nigeria. 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
6: Chegwu is really an artist these days. He's untouchable in that right flank. Chegwu is still going, and it's in the net. It is in the net. Goal number 3. Incredible.
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12: 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Give us never life. Finish one of my uncle. Get job to me, do my way. No fit and do. If you say the para pass you. I can play your mind in a million ways. Looking so the mirror, cause they couldn't.

Fresnay. Oh my goodness, that was Escalade DZ, the second version by Mavo, featuring Iris Star, Shally Poppy, and Zlatan. 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Time check is currently 25 minutes, going to pass out of 2 on today, the 24th day in the month of June 2026. It is still Wonder Woman Wednesday, so definitely the music, the playlist. Oh, brother, I love women. And yes, of course, I know before we went on the break, I told you that once I come back, I would be opening the phone lines for your calls to start coming in. So yes, it is about time for you to start to celebrate the amazing women in your life. And like I will always say, don't limit it to just your partner. I know your wife is always your Wonder Woman, but sometimes celebrate your neighbor's wife, sometimes celebrate your ex-girlfriend, sometimes celebrate that girl that gave you 500 naira that day you did not have any money on you. Hey, there are so many amazing women in our life. I know for sure that there are so many amazing women in my life. So every single day, I try to celebrate them. But on Wednesday, I'm going to be going a little bit crazy. And I want you guys to go crazy today. Yes, of course, I still remain Vicky Manny, your favorite radio buddy. Make some noise for me, people. All right, if you want to call in real quick, the phone lines are 0700-2255-1037. I'm going to take it again and slowly this time so that you can actually dial the phone number, okay? 0700-2255-1037 or 081-2782-8497. You can also send me a message on WhatsApp real quick. I promise you, I'll be here to read your messages. 07067-280732. Once again, the WhatsApp number is 07067-280732. Yes, of course, because it is Wonder Woman Wednesday. Today I'll be doing a show a little bit different. You know, usually it's a lot of conversations because that's what the sideline is about. The sideline is about conversations, beautiful music, sports updates, and everything in between. But today, you know what? Today I decided that since I'm running so low, I'm going to be bringing you more music, yeah. But I'm not just going to be bringing you songs that you already know and listen to, songs that you already love. No, my loves, I want to put you on to new songs that you probably never heard before, or maybe one off, or you just saw it on social media and you're like, oh, nice, but you never really paid attention to it. Today, I'll be highlighting 5 amazing, really, really amazing female artists that you should have on your playlist, okay? Yes, it is Wonder Woman Wednesday and it's dedicated to women. So today, I'll be bringing you some underground artists. They're not so big yet, but I promise you, you know me, I would never put you on to bad things. Never that. Everyone I've always put you guys on to, they'll always end up blowing up. So maybe my power is in my mouth and every time I talk about them, they go boom. Okay, guys, make sure that you're locked in and you're ready for the playlist because it's going to be crazy. It's going to be on fire. I promise you. You know me now. How about you know me? Make some noise for me once again. I'm big. Yeah, so what's... So yes, of course, my beautiful people, I would be bringing you 5 amazing, really super talented Nigerian artists that are not so big yet, but yeah, you know, it's one of my Wednesdays, so I'm talking about female artists, okay? I'm talking about the girlies. This one is for the girlies, okay? Let the girlies have this one today. The playlist definitely is female, so keep that in mind.

Once again, welcome to the Sidelines on Eagle 7 Sports Radio 103.7 FM. And yes, time check, it's currently 30 minutes, gone past the hour of 2 on today, the 24th day in the month of June 2026. And it is Wonder Woman Wednesday, so the playlist definitely is women. This one is for women, from women, by women, of women, to women, about women. Every proposition you can think of, and just had women at the back of it. Yeah, that's what the playlist is saying today. And like I said earlier on, I'll be putting you on to 5 really, really talented artists that I love. 5 underground artists that I really love. Female underground artists. I should specify that we are talking female because the playlist is female. So 5 female underground artists that I really love. And starting off, in no particular order, mind you, no, this is not a ranking or whatnot. I'm just putting you guys on. Starting off real soft, this one is Roxy Lane. She goes by the name Roxy Lane. And I came across a music on TikTok sometime last week, mind you. I saw her. I was like, oh my gosh, what's this? Very different from the regular, very, very on her own thing, in her own world, doing her thing. And honestly, I feel like she should be popping up right now. And I don't know why she's not popping up yet. But if I can contribute to our pop-up, I'm here for it. This is Destroyer by Roxy Lane.

definitely not gonna lie, this is the kind of song that I would listen and vibe to at a rave or maybe in my house, 12 a.m. What? I love that. That was Destroyer by Rugzy Lane. Let me give you one more Rugzy Lane and then we call it a wrap. This is Signal by Rugzy Lane.

Yes, of course. We just listened to Signal by Roxy Lay in a beautiful, beautiful, beautiful energy from my girl Roxy. I love, love. I'm never gonna lie. Discovered her last week and I was like, yes, girl, that's what I'm talking about. That's what I'm talking about. If you're just tuning in, welcome to the Sidelines on Eagle 7 Sports Radio 103.7 FM. You're just in time. I'm putting you on to five underground female artists that you should have on your playlist this year. And honestly speaking, I'm just going to say that Nigerian female singers are super, super talented and they deserve more love than they get. So this is me giving them their love. Because, of course, it is Wonder Woman Wednesday right here on the Sidelines on Eagle 7 Sports Radio 103.7 FM. The time check is currently 38 minutes, going to pass out of 2 on today, the 24th day in the month of June 2026. It is a beautiful Wednesday, and we just listened to Roxy Lane with Signal. And before that, we listened to Destroyer by Roxy Lane. Without wasting time, let me put you on to my next artist that I'm really, really, really, really locked in with right now. And this is a super talented singer-songwriter. She's super gorgeous, by the way. Beautiful, beautiful, beautiful. I'm like, girl, what? So I discovered her late last year, or I got put onto her late last year. I think I came across her music on Twitter when she just wanted to put out her first song. And since then, I've been locked in and I need more. I need more. Okay, Esther, feed me more. I need more. Okay, this is my girl Esther, and this one is titled Let Me In. Keep it locked in. Don't go anywhere. We'll be back in a bit.

All right, that's my girl Esther with Let Me In. 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Open the door. Let me in. Okay. You know what? She was actually singing for a man too. Baby boy, open the door. Let me in. Okay, without wasting your time, let me put you on to the next song from Esther. This one is Like That, and it just dropped 2 months ago. One of my favorite songs from last month. Okay, no. I think I was obsessed with it last month. It didn't drop last month, but I was obsessed with it last month. And I love it so, so much. So, Esther, baby, take me away.

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You see, when it comes to women, I would always be active. I'm the one, number one. See, I support women rights, women left, women everything. I'm such a big fan of women. So, of course, it is Wonder Woman Wednesday here on the sidelines on Eagle 7 Sports Radio 103.7 FM. And if you're just tuning in, welcome, welcome, welcome. It's about to be a ride. Actually, it has been a ride and it's about to get even crazier. Yes, of course, I'm bringing you up to speed on, you know, my favorite artist to listen to at the moment. So I'm putting you guys on to five underground Nigerian female artists that are super talented, super good at what they do, and they deserve more accolades. Okay, and like I said, this is not a ranking or whatnot. I'm just putting you guys on randomly. But listen to Roxelaine with Destroyer and Signal. And right after that, we had a bit of Esther with Let Me In and Like That. And next on the list is a very super, super, super, super talented Nigerian rapper. See, when it comes to rapping here, I'm not the biggest rap fan. I'm not a huge consumer of rap music. But if you can get me to listen, you are good, because to be fair, when I look at my taste in rap music, I'm a fan of Black Bones, YC, Dremel Dreezy. It's not, there is not a, what would I say? There is not a pattern. There is no pattern to this thing, okay? I just listen to people who can make me listen to them. I think that is it. If you can make me listen to you, regardless of what kind of rap you do, I would listen. I mean, this is YC we're talking about. This is Dremel we're talking about. Black Bones. I don't think they really have anything in common in terms of the kind of rap that they all do. Okay. I think they do have something in common. They're all rappers that sing. Gracious, I think I finally figured it out. Okay, they do have something in common. They're all rappers that sing, but yeah, outside of that, they don't really have anything in common per se. Now, this lady, when I discovered her, she made me stop. She made me stop in my track. I stopped. I immediately brought up my phone. I think I was on X, formerly Twitter. I was just having a very casual day, browsing through, seeing what's trending. And then I saw a video of her. I watched the video. I was like, what? Hold on. I Shazammed it immediately. It was pa pa pa pa pa pa pa. I was like, yeah, I need to Shazam this. I need to listen to this again when I'm calmer. And then I went home. I listened to that song over and over and over and over and over and over and over and over and over and over and over and over and over and over and over and over and over again. And since then, I've been a fan of this artist. She's super talented. I feel like she deserves so much more. I feel like she has what it takes to be a global artist. And she probably has what it takes to be the face of Nigerian rap. I'm not even exaggerating. You already know what I'm talking about because we've had her on the show before. I'm talking about my girl, Femi. Yes, of course. Ah, imagine talking about Nigerian artists without talking about Femi. Are you joking? I love her so much. She's so, so good. And like, what? Yeah. And this is Femi with Dente Baby. Nimi. Dente Baby. Yeah, let's give this one a quick spin. I'll be back in a bit.

sober for 19 years. It's time for me to shake my ass. Oh my goodness, this is so exciting. You're on to the Sidelines Belt at Eagle 7 Sports Radio Station, 103.7 FM. Oh my goodness, this is so exciting. You're on to the Sidelines Belt.

Now, you would agree with me that that is rap. That is beautiful. That is rap, and that is culture right there. Fimi is sitting pretty with Gentle Baby. Oh, I love that song so much. Another Fimi song that I like a lot is Hello. I think this was a song that made me discover her. Hello. I love Hello. 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
1: Listen, there's no way you listened to that and you did not say, what? 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Who's that girl? La, la, la, la, la, la, la. Famous that girl. 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We just listened to Hello by Femi. Lovely, lovely, beautiful, beautiful rap on that one. Femi, well done. You know what? You deserve some accolades. Make some noise, guys. I'm gonna clock that in. I say, mail na clock and biko no. Yes, of course. Remember that you can call in at any time of the show. It is still Wonder Woman Wednesday. Call in with your song request and to celebrate those amazing women in your life. 0700-22-55-1037. 0812-782-8497. We have a message right here for Michael. Michael says, all more female killed it. 100%. I agree with you. My girl is super talented. She ate that. You know what? Let's make some noise for Femi one more time. All right, if you're just tuning in, welcome to the Sidelines on Eagle 7 Sports Radio Station 103.7 FM once again. And yes, I go by the name Victoria Ophila, also known as Vicky Manny, your favorite radio body.

Yes, of course. If you're just tuning in, welcome. I'm putting you on to five amazing Nigerian artists that you should have on your playlist. And I, for this one, I said, you know what? We already know a lot of the Nigerian female artists. We know Ira Star, we know Diva Savage, we know Simi, we know all of them. But I went deep down to go and look for the unknown, the underground artists, the people that are really, really keeping it real right now. And I said, in no particular order, this is not a ranked list. No, no, no. I'm just putting you on to good music. We started off strong with Roxy Lane. We had two songs from her, Destroyer and Signal. Amazing songs, beautiful, beautiful energy. Love, love, love, love it. Then we had Esther with Let Me In and Like That. My girl Esther, super, super talented, gorgeous songwriter. Love her as well. And then we just listened to Femi with Denta Baby and Hello. Love the song so much. My girl's a rapper, number one, African number one rapper. Take that anywhere. Tell them anywhere. Tell them Vicky said that. I said what I said. All right, guys. Next on the list of this beautiful afternoon. You see, life is so, so random and connected. I'm never gonna lie. So sometime last year, was it last year now or 2 years ago, I came across this artist on TikTok. She had this song. I can't remember the title of the song now. She had a song out and it was so beautiful and she was trying to promote it. And I saw it. I loved it so much. And then I used that song in a video. I made a video with that song. That was like 2 years ago, I think. Thereabout. And that was the last I heard from the artist. I wasn't so invested, I'm not gonna lie. I didn't search her or look for her portfolio or her discography or anything. I just used that song and that was it. I kept it moving. And then come last year, I saw her again on my page, but this time it was on X. And I'm like, excuse me, who's this? You know, it did not really click in my head that this was the same artist that I found 2 years ago. So it was kind of like slow, but then I was like, this person sounds so much like somebody that I know. This person sounds so much like somebody that I've seen before. And then I went to go and check her out, and this time I consciously checked out her discography and I realized that it was the same person. I was invested, but I still did not get heavily into her music. I love her so much, I'm not gonna lie. I listened to her a bit and then I was really like, yeah, this is a talented artist. She should be doing more numbers. She should be more out there, but I was not yet really invested in it until this year. Earlier on this year, I saw her again, and this time she said, Vicky, this time you're gonna pay attention to me whether you like it or not, because I have good music. You're gonna listen to me by Fire by Force. And I was like, yes, I've heard you, madam. I'm gonna listen to you by Fire by Force. And since then, she has been on my playlist. I've been listening to her heavy. I'm sure she's gonna make it to my top 10. I just have a feeling that she's gonna make it to my top 10 Wrapped for the year. I'm talking about this really super, super, super talented artist that goes by the name Lodu, and she has really beautiful songs. You guys, when I play one of her songs, you realize that I've played a song before. But before then, this is followed by Lodu. Let's enjoy.

That was literally me to her the moment I actually locked in for real. I was like, yes, I'd follow you. I'd follow you, Lodu. Anywhere you take me, dude. Okay, guys, another song from her. This one is my absolute favorite at the moment. This is Olowo Orimi. I love this song so much, and I'm not even a lover girl. So, let's enjoy.

ẹjọ́ ẹ bá mi kìlọ̀ fún olówó orí mi ẹjọ́ ẹ bá mi kìlọ̀ fún olówó orí mi o ah beautiful beautiful melody I can't even lie that song makes me want to get married I'm not even the biggest on marriage but that song just makes me want to sing to somebody that I love you know dancing so if you're just tuning in you're late boy you're still just in time it's currently 8 minutes gone past 3 p.m on today 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

let's get the party started. 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That's when I knew that your heart was scarring. 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

I'm not even gonna lie, guys. I'm not in charge of the playlist. I know I'm in charge of the playlist. Yeah, I'm in charge of the playlist, but I'm not in charge of the playlist in the sense that I feel like the songs are deciding themselves. Play me, Vicky, play me, and I just play them. I'm letting the songs do the talking. I'm letting the songs control the mood. I'm letting the songs set the mood. And honestly speaking, I love it. I love it so much. If you're just tuning in, welcome to the Sideline San Diego 7 Sports Radio 103.7 FM. You're many hours late, but don't worry, Vicky Manny got you covered. I go by the name Victoria Ofila, also known as Vicky Manny, your favorite radio baddie. And to give you a quick rundown of the songs that we've had so far, we just listened to Ferry Gola featuring Victoria Kimani, and that one was titled Tuchezi. Before that, we listened to Duke and YKB with Love. And then we had King Maddie with Favorite Cycle, Victoria Kimani again with Show, YKB with Sun Zero, we Talk Sound with A God, and this one had Femi and one other person, I can't remember now. And then the requested song, Dave and Thames with Rain Dance, and Two Face with True Love. Of course, it is still a Wonder Woman Wednesday, so yes, you can still keep the calls coming in to celebrate the amazing women in your life. 0700 22 55 1037, 0812782 8497. You can also call in or send a message via the WhatsApp platform 0706720732. 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I was about to say Vicky Manny and Princess, but yeah, I'm Renny Solo today. We have a message here on WhatsApp. Let me read this one real quick. The message says, Vicky, you are my Wonder Woman too. I'm requesting a song for you. Play Adura by Leah featuring See Me For Yourself, Michael from ABK. Oh, Michael, you're amazing. I love you so, so much. Thank you. You know, let me make some noise for you.

Yes. Right now, it's currently 15 minutes gone past the hour of 3, almost 4 p.m. on today, the 24th day in the month of June 2026. Still a beautiful Wonder Woman Wednesday. And let's do World Cup. Let's do a bit of World Cup. Yeah, because, guys, it is World Cup season. Usually, I don't give a rundown of the games that have passed, but I just have to. Two things happened yesterday that left me shook. And, you know, I'm not much of a talker of sports, but those things really bust my brain. They bust my medulla oblongata. You know, I came on yesterday and I talked a lot about Ororo. I'm talking about Ronaldo himself. I said this, I said that. And then, you know, he went to the field and said, Victoria, swallow your words. Zakwa Dajo, make a so you say man mouth man day man they would yes, of course. Portugal went against Uzbekistan and they played 5-0. I mean, to be fair, Uzbekistan is a small team now, so maybe I'm an hater. Maybe I'm just an hater. Maybe that's what it is. But I was really trolling Ronaldo yesterday, and yesterday he said, Victoria, I'm gonna show you and all my haters that Amy, Di Ronaldo, Ororo, one and only, Ororo. And then he went ahead to score 2 goals. My boy. He did that. Yeah, he ate with that one. I'm never going to lie. Like, it was like, let me show you guys how it's done. Give you guys a real bounce back. And then the people that I said they should go and show their colonizers, they went there. And they, Ghana. I told you people to show off and to show your colonizers shege. And then you went there and you just did what you felt like. Well, to be fair, it was a good game. I mean, I think it was a good game. To be fair, they frustrated their efforts. They did not let them score any goal. But at the same time, I was expecting a goal or two. Ghana, what's up now? I mean, England is not even all that, to be fair. Ghana, Chale, why did they make me swallow my words? Why did they make me turn my tongue? I don't like them. Chale, if you see, but yeah, Ghana went against England and that ended in a 0-0 draw. I don't know how I feel about that scoreline, to be honest. I don't know how I feel about it, but it wasn't. I'm just going to leave it as is. You know, But again, still talking World Cup. It is my goat's birthday. Ooh. The one and only. Yeah. Messi. Idomi, champion, Baba, my own, my goat, greatest to ever do it. Omami Tosha, Omami Tosa, Sabinus. Make I continue to the base tonight for my Igwe, for my Odogu Parara, the goats of football, Messi. If he is a runner now, I'm talking 8 times Ballon d'Or winner. What? I'm talking 2022 FIFA World Cup champion. I'm talking all-time leading scorer in the World Cup tournament. Please make some noise for Messi. Happy birthday, my dog. The one and only. I'm not gonna lie, Messi made me start to watch football. Okay, no, Suarez made me start to watch. But Messi made me a fan. Messi said, Victoria, you are gonna like football. And he ensured that I did. Nah, super talented. The best to do it. My king. Only one presido.
More than make some noise, I beg. Do savvy boy. Savvy news. This man is not retiring anytime soon. And I don't care what anybody has to say, but what? A king true and true. I wonder what it must feel like to be messy. To know that you are the best in the world. That's a lot. If not me, my shoulder I'm not gonna cut down. I go to the try to work out my hand, I go to the up, I go to the hey the say the why mini. Every time I work out my shoulder, I go to the up, say the plenty. But somehow he still managed to keep himself very humble. Like, oh my goodness, I love him so much, I'm never gonna lie. Happy birthday, Mercy. Happy birthday! Happy birthday! My baby! Happy birthday! This man has spent his entire career defying expectations, from overcoming a growth hormone deficiency as a child to becoming one of the game's most decorated players.

In 2026, Messi became Argentina's youngest World Cup goal scorer. And then he became their oldest against Algeria, setting the tournament record for the oldest bag a hat-trick in the process. Ba-ba, ba-ba, ba-ba, oh, oh, oh. This man, he don't. You see, I'm really short of words because, honestly speaking, I just want to celebrate the grace upon his life. It's a bundle of talent, hard work, dedication, resilience. You know, just he really is just that guy. So once again, make some noise for the amazing, the legendary legendary. But D-O-A-T, Leon Messi.

Yes, of course. And okay, back to football. Yeah. That's enough celebration for now. Earlier today, Panama went against Croatia and then got defeated. Croatia took that 1-0. Colombia went against DR Congo and Colombia came out strong 1-0. 8 p.m. Switzerland will be going against Canada. And you know me, I'm a Canadian. So definitely rooting for Canada to win that one. Bosnia and Herzegovina will be going against Qatar. Also 8 p.m. Rooting for Qatar to come off with that one. In the group C, Morocco will be going against AIT. Morocco. The name just rolls off the tongue. Morocco. Scotland against Brazil. And of course, I am Brazil. And then tomorrow morning by 2 a.m. South Africa will be going against South Korea. The South, the Battle of the South. Let's see which South is stronger. Definitely rooting for South Korea. Ay, ay, ay, ay.

But yeah, that's that about that. That's that about that. You're listening to The Sidelines on Eagle 7, Sports Radio 103.7 FM. And I'm sorry, guys. I've been shouting a lot today. I don't know what's wrong with me. I've just been shouting anyhow. Now my voice is gone. I don't know. My voice has disappeared. So let's just hope that it comes back real soon. Real quick, though, before that happens, let's see. Let's see what's happening across the world. Actually, let's see what's happening in Nigeria. A senator representing a constituency in Kebbi State has publicly criticized the administration of President Bola Ahmed Tinubu, raising concerns about insecurity, budget implementation, economic hardship, and the state of democracy in the country. Speaking during an interview on AIT, the lawmaker said he had come under criticism for speaking out about the worsening security situation in Kebbi State, but insisted that it was merely representing the concerns of the people who elected him. According to him, my people that sent me here asked me to cry, and I cried. The senator said bandit attacks continued to

presenting the presidential remarks. The special advisor to the president on information and strategy, Bayo Onanuga, said the claim Tinubu guaranteed uninterrupted power supply nationwide was false and deliberately distorted. According to him, the president's campaign promise focused on improving electricity supply and ending estimated billing rather than guaranteeing round-the-clock power across the country. He explained that Tinubu had told Nigerians during the campaign, whichever way, by all means necessary, you will have electricity and you will not pay for estimated bills anymore. He also noted that Tinubu has stated that Nigerians should not vote for him a second term if he failed to fulfill the promise and could not provide adequate reason for the delay. The presidential aide highlighted steps taken by the administration since assuming office, including the signing of the Electricity Act, which allows states to generate, transmit, and distribute electricity independently of the national grid. He added that the government has intensified efforts to eliminate estimated billing through the distributions of millions of prepaid meters, with plans to install an additional 7 million units nationwide. According to Onanuga, power generation has continued to improve under the current administration, while off-grid solar projects have been expanded to schools, hospitals, markets, and several parts of the country. He, however, acknowledged that challenges remain within Nigeria's transmission infrastructure and electricity pricing system. He said the administration is working to address these challenges in order to attract fresh investment and strengthen the nation's power sector.

a woman has sparked reaction on social media after speaking about the collapse of her marriage, alleging that her ex-husband eventually married her best friend. In a viral video, she rejected claims that she simply walked away from her marriage without any reasons, insisting that people should not jump to conclusions about her situation. She said, and I quote, "It does not even make sense for someone to just say she packed and left just like that." She said, urging people to not assume things about her separation. After all that, after the mistreating and pain and everything, the husband ended up marrying your own best friend. What does that mean? According to her, the situation felt like a deep betrayal involving two people she trusted the most, me and my husband and no more. And the two people who trusted ended up betraying you. They really disappointed me. She also explained that she had remained largely silent about the matter, stating that her upbringing does not encourage publicly exposing family issues. This is coming from the second wife of Akin Olaiya.

And in other news, a woman identified as Mrs. Oluchi has reportedly admitted that she staged her own kidnapping due to financial difficulties and a growing debt burden of 4 million naira. According to reports, Mrs. Oluchi appealed to the Edo State government for understanding, claiming that the pressure from creditors and her inability to repay the debt pushed her into making the controversial decision. The incident has since generated sufficient amount of attention online, particularly amid growing concerns about insecurity and kidnapping across Nigeria. Many social media users expressed sympathy for her financial struggles, while others argued that faking a kidnapping is a serious offense that diverts security resources away from genuine emergencies. The development has also sparked discussions about the impact of economic hardship on individuals and the consequences of making desperate decisions under financial pressure.

on that note, let's go listen to some more beautiful music. Remember that it is Wonder Woman Wednesday right here on the sidelines on Eagle 7 Sports Radio 103.7 FM. So definitely the playlist is Women Field. And this is the Sean and Niniola with this beautiful song.

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Valentine's is here again, and your baby girl also here again, trying to find out what you gonna do for me, and I'm hoping that you can come through for me. Valentine's can't come and go like that, and I have nothing to show like that. Baby boy, you gonna shake body, that's why I'm asking you, what you gonna do for me?

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1: 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This fantastic Wednesday. It is currently 34 minutes, gonna pass the hour of 4 on today, the 24th day in the month of June 2026. Speaking of the 24th day in the month of June, it is one of my friend's birthday today, so I'd like to give a special shout out to my amazing friend, Ogenetiga. Imagine sharing birthday with the greatest of all time. Merci. Ooh. Happy birthday, my love. I wish you long life, prosperity, happiness, more handsomeness, because I'm not gonna lie, Bobo, fine. Boy, your hands gone, fine boy. Melanie popping, Happy birthday, baby. I wish you long life, prosperity. I said that before, but I'm gonna say it again. I wish you everything that your heart desires that's also in alignment with God's plan for your life, you know, because sometimes you want bigger things. I don't know. That boy is a very, very silly boy, but I love him so, so much. So, you guys, help me say happy birthday to take a

All right, without wasting time, let's go see what's happening in the world of entertainment. And yeah, let's start with a bit of good news. The Nollywood actress Enidinma Okoji and her husband Enebong Abasi have welcomed their first child together, a baby boy. Yes, the actress announced the arrival of their newborn in a heartfelt post shared on Instagram while celebrating her birthday. Reflecting on a special day, Ini revealed that her birthdays are usually marked by glamorous photo shoots, elaborate styling, and carefully curated concepts. However, this year's celebration carries a much deeper meaning. According to the actress, motherhood has become the most demanding and transformative role she has ever experienced. She described the past few weeks as a blend of beauty, exhaustion, overwhelming emotions, and immense fulfillment. The new mother shared that spending time with and getting to know her son has been the greatest gift she could have received. She also admitted that caring for a newborn has been far more challenging than she expected, noting that she was not fully prepared for what the experience would entail. Despite the sleepless nights and difficulties that would come with the newborn stage, Ini expressed gratitude for the journey, saying that she would not trade the experience for anything else. Happy birthday to her and congratulations to her and us as they celebrate the arrival of the newborn.

Also, in a light moment, this one is also light because we're doing all things soft right now. A touching moment between the Nigerian music stars Asake and Wizkid at the ongoing Paris Fashion Week has captured the attention of fans online. The video, which has since gone viral, shows Asake approaching Wizkid after spotting him at one of the fashion industry biggest events in Paris, France. The pair exchanged greetings and shared a warm hug, drawing admiration from fans across social media. Yeah, so on June 23rd, 2026, some of the biggest names in the global music and entertainment attended the Louis Vuitton Men's Spring Summer 2027 Showcase. The event was hosted by Pharrell Williams, who currently serves as the main creative director of Louis Vuitton. The highly anticipated fashion show attracted a host of celebrities, including Wizkid, Asake, Lil Baby, Skepta, Future, Quavo, and several other notable figures from around the world. I saw a clip from the show where Skepta was at the show and also watching the game. I think it was a game between Portugal, and it was hilarious because he was watching the game. Okay, no, I think it was Senegal's match. I can't remember what game he was watching now, but he was watching a football game. He was streaming it live while also admiring fashion. And we stand a multi-taxing king, okay? We stand a multi-taxing king. Moving on, the Nollywood actress Nancy Isime has revealed the personal rules she follows in a romantic relationship, saying she deliberately avoids discussing financial matters with her partner. The actress explained that she does not disclose her income to anyone she's dating and also has no interest in knowing how much her partner earns. Nancy shared this during a recent appearance on the Thanks for Coming podcast, where she spoke about her views on privacy in relationships. According to the Blood Sister star, money is a sensitive subject that she chooses to keep off limit, regardless of who she's in a relationship with. She further noted that her stance is mutual, just as she does not want a partner asking about her earnings. She also prefers not to know his financial details. She touched on trust, privacy when it comes to phones, saying that she has no problem if her partner checks her device, but she personally would not do the same. Still in the world of entertainment, the Nigerian singer Mr. Easy and his wife Temi Otedola have stirred reactions online after opening up about their unconventional preparation ahead of the birth of their first child. The couple shared the details during a recent interview where they revealed that they have been consulting multiple doctors and exploring different countries as possible locations for delivery. According to them, about 9 doctors are currently involved in monitoring and advising them throughout the pregnancy journey. They explained that the decision was not due to any medical complications, but rather to help them weigh different options since they had not yet decided where the baby would be born. Mr. Easy said they sought input from several medical professionals because they're still uncertain about their final destination for childbirth. The singer also revealed that he had considered Japan as a preferred location for the birth, adding that he was particularly interested in it. He further shared that he had even looked into Japanese name for the newborn child, unborn child, a suggestion Timmy quickly dismissed with humor. All this one where I just talk now, rich people doing, eh? Now rich people, they get all these guys doing, so any, Back to Nollywood. Nollywood actress Reginald Daniels is currently enjoying a luxurious getaway in Ghana, fully embracing what fans call or describe as a baby girl lifestyle. The mother of two shared a stunning video on her Instagram page showing moments of relaxation at a beach house in Accra. In the post, she reflected on her journey, describing herself as built by fate and refined by experience, a caption that resonated with many of her followers. The
Nollywood actor Timini Egusan has sparked conversation on social media after mentioning fellow actress Bimbo Adeyemi as someone he would consider dating. Speaking during a recent red carpet interview at an event, Timini was asked to name a female celebrity he could see himself being in a relationship with. In response, the actor named Bimbo Adeyemi but noted that she's currently involved in a relationship, jokingly suggested that dating could be a possibility if she were single in the future. Timini and Bimbo have long shared a close relationship friendship, which have often spurred speculation among fans. Their strong chemistry on screen and playful interaction on social media have frequently led admirers to wonder whether there is more to their relationship. And personally, as a strong Timini and Bimbo shipper, I would love to see it happen. But obviously, I respect Bimbo's relationship, so no further comment on that one. In other news, the Lagos lawmaker and actor turned politician Desmond Elliott has generated reactions online following a statement in which he promised to donate 1 million naira while emphasizing that he does not steal while serving in public office. Speaking during a recent appearance on The Morayo Show, Elliott said he would look for 1 million naira to donate, adding that he was unsure where he would get the money because his style of politics does not involve stealing public funds. The lawmaker remarks come shortly after he said in a separate interview that honesty remains the foundation of his political career and he does not engage in corruption while in office. Still on the matter of Desmond Elliott, he has also stated that his approach to politics is built on honesty, indicating that, or rather insisting that, he does not still want to serve in public office. According to him, one of the most significant improvements he has witnessed in his constituency is the quality of electricity supply. He also emphasized the importance of humility in public service, noting that political office leaders should remember that power is temporary. Speaking on party loyalty and the nature of Nigerian politics, he questioned the significance often attached to politicians switching political camps, mentioning figures such as President Bola Ahmed Tinubu, Peter Obi, and Atiku Abubakar. He argued that Nigeria should develop its own democratic model rather than relying entirely on foreign system, proposing a long-term national development plan that will ensure continuity regardless of who occupies public office. He also revealed that at the moment he does not see any political figure capable of replacing President Bola Ahmed Tinubu. And finally, from the world of entertainment, the Venturian Nigerian entertainer and media personality Charlie Boy has shared a candid perspective on marriage, admitting that even successful long-term relationships can become routine over time. According to him, the entertainer said, "All marriages are management, including my own." He revealed that he and his wife have a strict policy of keeping marital disagreements private. He argued that involving outsiders in personal disputes often does more harm than good because external parties rarely help resolve the actual problem. Reflecting on his nearly 5 decades of marriage, Charlie Boy acknowledged that familiarity and routine can gradually replace excitement that often characterizes the early stage of a relationship. According to him, he said in his words, and I quote, "I have been married to one woman for 48 years. It is very boring. Imagine eating the same egusi for years. It is boring now." I get the point, but I don't like the analogy, okay? I really get the point he's trying to make, but the biggest fan of that analogy, not the biggest fan of it at all. But yeah, that concludes entertainment for today on the show. Let's listen to 1-2 more music and then we call it a wrap for today, okay? Yeah, let's do that. Let's just do that. This is Tornado by Irish Star. Keep it locked in. It is still the sidelines on Eagle 7 Sports Radio 103.7 FM. I'll be back in a bit.

Of course, I have to sign out with Maradona now because what? It is World Cup season. Oh, yeah, yeah, yeah. That brings up to a wrap for today on the show. I hope I made your Wednesday just a little, even if it's just small, even if it's just a tiny little bit better, I would be fulfilled. I hope I made your day a lot better. And I hope that you make it a day with me tomorrow for another edition of The Sidelines. Until then, thank you guys so, so much for making my own day. I hope I made your day, but I can say for sure that you made my day. Thank you for your messages. Thank you so much, Michael. I love you. Mwah. Thank you for all your calls. Ugh. You guys are so amazing. I love you so, so much. Thank you for riding with me today, and thank you for helping me hold it down for my girl Precious. Until tomorrow, I hope you have yourself a jolly filled Wednesday, and I hope you go into the world and do more great things. I love you, and this is Mara.

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0: 0732-070-6728-0732. Our ultimate football experience, live commentary and analysis with the yours truly, Donald Senna, a.k.a. Donaldo, the big employer. BGP and the MIC, sleep ain't an option. Hello, good evening. Yeah, good evening.
1: Yeah, well done, Donaldo.
0: Welcome. Welcome back, Lookman.
1: Morocco can say anything. This ongoing World Cup. Morocco can play anything. Forget. See, you said this before. See, football.
0: Hello, Lookman. Oh, I'm so sorry about that. Trust me, that wasn't me. I guess maybe the network or maybe your airtime got exhausted. Yeah, kindly do well to call us back. I want to feel your pulse. Get involved. Make your voices heard on Global Radio.

0: We're feeling your pulse right here. Hello, good evening.
1: Hey, good evening. This one is talking.
0: Yeah, welcome back, Francis.
1: What is Brazil playing now?
0: Yeah, Brazil are currently leading 2-0 at halftime against Scotland.
1: Neymar? Saboni Blackleg.
0: Okay, let me get to the starting XI for that encounter. It actually skipped my mind.

Yeah, for Brazil. Alison Becker, Santos, Gabriel Magalhães, Marquinhos, Danilo, Lucas Apaqueta, Casimiro, Bruno Guimarães, Vinicius Junior, Matheus Cunha, not forgetting Rayan. So yes, for Neymar Junior, man ain't starting the game, or he didn't start the game, but he's on the bench. Yes, Neymar Junior is on the bench. Hopefully, a man should be able to get a few minutes under his belt in that encounter, maybe in the second half. Maybe some 15, 20, 25 minutes will do as well. On the bench for Brazil, we've got Ederson, Sandro, Weaverton, Bremer, Pereira, Fabinho, Oliveira, Hendrick, Luis Enrique, Gabriel Martinelli, Ederson, Ibanez, and of course, Thiago.

Yeah, time check right about now. Officially, it's 12 a.m. Yes, welcome to Thursday. It's a thrilling, a tremendous, thoughtful, a thunderous, and of course, a thought-provoking Thursday. Yeah, top. On top of the morning spot for us. A beautiful morning to y'all out there. It's the 25th day in the month of June, 2026. And still a champion's dial. Eagles 7 Sports Radio 103.7 FM. Now go to the WhatsApp portal. This one says, whether you love or hate the Haitians, they really don't care.

0: end up in Agbako. Even if you are Moroccan, you are doing an amazing job, Donaldo. Keep up the momentum. You are the big game player. So flesh and blood did not reveal that one to you. OSA from Abeokuta. God bless you, my brother. Yeah, right about now, we shall go for a short commercial break. And when I come back, it will be everything second 45. We are going to go full throttle, full blast, right on our Champions Dale Go 7 Sports Radio, 103.7 FM. Don't even move from muscle. Booyaka, booyaka, booyaka.
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Yeah, welcome back for the second 45 of this cracker right there at the Mercedes-Benz Stadium in Atlanta, Georgia. Group C, match day 3 in this 4-goal thriller. Morocco 2, Haiti 2. Like it's been said, in a football game, there are usually no two quarters, and hopefully this second 45, the experience even gets over the roof. Hopefully we'll get to also see more goals and of course some more a beautiful display as well. Still a Champions League Eagle 7 Sports Radio 103.7 FM. Ultimate football experience, a live commentary and analysis with the yours truly, Donaldo Senna, aka Donaldo, the big employer. Once again, good morning, sport fans. Yeah, for both the teams, they have now switched sides. Morocco now playing from right to left. Haiti playing from left to right. For Morocco, donning their home colors, red shirt, green shirt and red socks. While for Haiti, blue shirt, blue shirt and blue socks as well. Well, no changes in personnel just yet. Still some of the same. They are yet to throw their first dice. For Haiti, it's a 4-4-1-1 formation. In between the sticks, the goalkeeper Placid, Experience, Delcroix, Ade, Duverne, Providence, Belgard, Jacquet, Casimir, Wilson Isidor, not forgetting Lucas Joseph. A while for the Moroccans, 4-2-3-1, Yassin Bono, Achim Hakimi, Al-Al, Riyad, Salah Eddin, Sofyan Amrabat, Ainawi, Brahim Diaz, Saibari, El Kanous, not forgetting El Kabi. And right there, in Miami, Florida, it is still half time. Scotland 2, Brazinho, Vinicius Junior with a brace in that encounter. And when you look at the last standings, Brazil with 7 points, Morocco with 5 points, Scotland with 3 points, Haiti already eliminated with 1 point in that group C. Already 47 minutes on the clock. Now, ball in the hands of the Moroccans. They make their way to the half of the Haitians. A long one, well dealt with by the defender. It will be a goal kick too. The Grenadiers. It is being said that a man who is down needs to fear no more fall. But for the Haitians, they are already down and out. There's nothing they can fear in this encounter. A repeat of that strike by Wilson Isidor. What a strike. My oh my. Wow. Even the fans in the stands, they celebrated that one crazily. One of the fans right there had his mouth wide open. Man was in awe of that beautiful goal. And now they are busting Casemiro from right hand side. Wow, what a pass. That was the path of Casemiro. He also wanted to drop a square play to the penalty box, but it was well thwarted by Salah Eddin. It'll be a throw in to the Grenadiers from the right hand side. Are taken quickly by Duverne. Now they find Jesma Foreman in Ade. He goes all the way to the goalkeeper, the old one, Placid, who is way out of his penalty box. And he kicks that one long, straight into the half of the Moroccans. So no man in particular, also goes to his opposition goalkeeper, Yassin Bono, who got an own goal. Man keeps up for Al-Hilal. Was also a contender for the Golden Glove in the Saudi Pro League last season. I mean, they just concluded season. But by virtue of the number of goals he conceded, although he kept the same number of clean sheets as the goalkeeper of Senegal, a former Chelsea man, Edouard Mendy. But for Mendy, he actually won the Golden Glove right in the Saudi Pro League. And now to Moroccan from the left-hand side. Beautiful 1-2. A man whips in a cross. Headed away by the central defender. And now back to Sofyan Amrabat. They cleared their line, not totally though. Now back to Morocco. Ainawi now goes to the right. Achim Hakimi. Hakimi in the half spaces. Now back to his man. Now back to Hakimi. Hakimi goes to the central defender. Talk about Riyad. And now to Salah Eddin with a further pass. Finds Brahim Diaz.
who makes space for himself. Diaz now to Canoes, back to Brian Diaz. Diaz brought down. Canoes got down quickly. Now Sofyan Amrabat switches the play to left to find Ismail Saibari. Still Saibari. A man wanted to deliver a cross, a low one. It was well blocked by Duverne. Yet another corner to the Moroccans. 50 minutes on the clock. Morocco 2, IT 2. It's already second half right there in Miami, Florida. 48 minutes right there. Scotland 0, Brazil 2. Interestingly, this is the first time both the teams are meeting at the World Cup finals. Talk about Morocco and, of course, Haiti. Morocco's only World Cup clash with a CONCACAF nation was a 2-1 group stage win over Canada in 2022. Yeah, corner taken shortly. Now back to the man from the left-hand side. Passes to his man inside penalty box. Brahim Diaz. Still Diaz. Diaz with a shorter pass. Well blocked by Ade. And, of course, so Duverne kicks that one long away. It's about safety first for the Haitians. The Moroccans have started the second half like he has on fire. And now Canoes. And now finds his man, still Canoes. Canoes now to Hakimi. Hakimi, not far from the penalty arc. Back to Hakimi. Hakimi will now move to the right-hand side. Just down quickly to his nearest man right there, Saladin. And now they lose more possession to the Haitians. And now Haiti can counter-attack from left-hand side. They slow the pace. Man goes all the way back to his central defender in. Decroix now to Ade. Ade goes to the right to find Duverne. Duverne beat his man beautifully well. Sofyan Amrabat with a sliding tackle to get that one off the feet of Duverne. It's been a throw into Haiti. Sofyan Amrabat doing all of the lost job defensively. Doing all of the dirty jobs and, of course, mopping all of the loose balls as well. Throwing taken quickly. A well controlled by Luka Joseph. They are busting out of the blocks now. Joseph.

out behind, they dust them behind. It reminds me of that 100 meters by Koinsola Ajayi, the fastest man in the country. The Haitians definitely not here to joke at all. Yeah. But for Haiti, their only game against an African country in the last decade, it was a 1-0 loss to Tunisia in the month of March. Interesting for Morocco. Officially, they have not been beaten in over 10 months of football in their last 31 games. They have won 26 and drawn just 5. This one being their 32nd game. A player down on the turf being attended to by the medics. That was Casimir. Josue Casimir, who plays for Auxerre, right in the French Ligue 1. A repeat of what happened. The goalkeeper actually cleared the ball, and it was an error duel. He went for it alongside Saladin, and it was a clash of heads. He came out to worse off. Man is still being treated by the medics. Casimir, who has got a player rating of 6.7, just 24 years of age. Man has had 17 touches so far, so good in this encounter. He has made 9 accurate passes out of 12. He has had 17 touches, like I said earlier. 1 successful dribble out of 2. 1 pass into the final third. 2 recoveries he has made. 3 grand duels, 1 out of 5. That's 60%. He has won 1 error duel out of 1. He was a foul twice. He also committed just 1 foul. Man definitely will continue. He is back on his feet. And of course, he has also made his way back onto the field of play. And now ball in the hands of the goalkeeper of Haiti, Placid, who passes to Duverne. Duverne with a long ball straight into the area. Still the Haitians. What a skillful player Winston Isidore is. He's a ball-playing striker. He knows how to use the ball on his feet. Man is skillful. He does it like Kylian Mbappe Lottin. He also does it like Luis Delima Nazario Ronaldo. 55 minutes on the clock. Morocco 2, Haiti 2. Right there in Miami, Florida. Scotland 0, Brazil 2. And for Morocco, they actually kept a clean sheet in 9 of their last 10 wins, including 1 penalty shootout victory after a goalless draw. But right here, no clean sheet. Saibari! Wow! What a big chance gone begging by Ismaël Saibari. Well, for Morocco, their crosses into the penalty box from the right and from the left have been so, so risky, so, so dangerous. Those crosses often cause so much of problems inside the penalty box of the Haitians. Wow! How on earth did Ismaël Saibari miss that one? Reminds me of that famous miss by Yakubu Ayegbeni. Although the assistant referee raises a flag for offside. So even if that had gone into the back of the net, still would not stand. And now play resumes. Back to the Haitians. A fourth play being chased down by Luka Joseph. The goalkeeper came out as a super goalkeeper to clear his line. Yassin Bono. Now back to Morocans. From the right, Achraf Hakimi. Well intercepted by the Haitians. Man just surpassed but an opponent. Now Morocco counter-attacking. Still Morocco from the right. It's a penalty box. Man brought down. What would the referee say? He says it's a corner. According to Danny Desmond Macaulay. What a timely intervention by Bellegarde on Brahim Diaz. A number 10 brought down another number 10 inside the penalty box. But for Bellegarde, he actually went for the ball. Yes, that was a neat challenge by Bellegarde, who plays for Wolves right there in England. A teammate of Tolu Alashe, Manuel Aroko Dare, although they are already relegated, man will play right in the championship. Interesting for Morocco, they haven't showed at halftime since their last defeat. Winning 17, drawing 14. And of course, in this game as well, during halftime, they did not trail. It was a 2-2. And for IT, they were kept scoreless in 4 of their last 5 losses. But in this encounter, they have gotten 2 goals over themselves. And interestingly, 9 of the last 10 goals considered by IT in World Cup finals or qualification matches came before halftime.
Yeah.

0: they often concede before halftime. So you can now say 11 of their goals now have now come before halftime, because the two goals they also conceded both came during the first half. A four Winston Isidor, who wrapped the back of the net with that thunderous strike. What a player. Interestingly, prior to this encounter, Mann actually netted a 7 of his last 9 goals for club and country. Yeah, for club and country after the hour mark. But guess what? He has already wrapped the back of the net. And now back to Morocco. And finally, Haiti cleared their line. It's already 59 minutes. Almost the hour mark. And for Winston Isidor, he scored 7 of his last 9 goals for club and country after the 60th hour mark. Will that record also continue later tonight or this morning? Only time will tell. He has already wrapped the back of the net, albeit during the first half. It will be a corner to Morocco from right hand side. A corner swung in, and in swing ahead of the way by the Haitian. What a strike! Wow! Another strike! That was so deadly from Bilal Elkanous. The corner was swung in. It was headed away by a Haitian player. And the rebound fell kindly to Bilal Elkanous. Just at the edge of the box, he put the trigger. It was more or less like a half a volley. Bottom left of corner for Placid. He just plastered that one away from goal. The Moroccans are knocking than ever before. They are roaring like the lions that they are. Already an hour football right here. A look at the statistics. Expected goals, 2.15 to Morocco, 0.48 to Haiti. Shots on target at 7 to Morocco, in honor of Eagles 7. Just 1 to Haiti. Shots off target of 5-3. Block shots 1-0. Ball possession 57, or rather 67 to Morocco, 33 to Haiti. Corner kicks 3-0. Offside 3-0. Fouls 3-9. Throw-ins 12-9. Crosses 4-0. Goalkeeper saves 0-6. Goal kicks 3-7. Most important start after 61 minutes. Morocco 2, Haiti 2. 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It's the ultimate football experience. 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It's a Group C match day 3 with the Australia Donald Senna, aka Donaldo, the big game player.
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0: Right there, Miami, Florida. Still no changes on the scoreboard just yet. Still Scotland 0, Brazil 2. A player down on the turf. Man is calling on the ref. That was so reckless from Achraf Hakimi on the just my 8th man off Haiti. That was a Martin experience. Not an experience that challenge on him at all from the experience Achraf Hakimi on Martin experience. I guess man did bust his upper lip. He was calling on the ref. A free kick taken. Ball in the half of the Moroccans. They boot that one into the air by the central defender Riyad. And now ball being challenged for by Saibari and Ade. Back to the Moroccans. Riyad now finds Sofyan Amrabat. Amrabat with a fourth pass to Brahim Diaz. They lose one down quickly to Haiti. Haiti can now break free. Yes. Look at Joseph. 1-2-3 Grenadiers on 1-2-3 Lions. Well, man delete Dalid, of course, he was just bullied off the ball by Riyad for Luka Joseph. Man was definitely not so quick with his thinking while on the ball. Now back to Haiti. They lose the ball quickly. They get it once again. They lose it once again. And of course, they get it back. But that was a foul on the central defender, Hal Hal. The name is Ridwan Halhal, who plays for KV Mechelen. Man is a defender, 23 years of age. He was born on the 5th of March 2003 for the Haitians They wanted to sprint away, talk about the Martin experience. But it was a foul on Hal Hal, who has a gutty player rating of 6.6. Man has had 55 touches. So far, so good in this encounter. Yeah, for both gaffers, they are yet to make substitutions. They yet to roll the first dice in this encounter. And for Morocco, they definitely want to get some maximum 3 points. And now to experience from the left. Still with experience. Man is brought down. Or rather, out of providence. Still probing the defense of the Atlas Lions. It will be a free kick too. Haiti in a promising position. Yeah, Providence definitely moved past his marker. It was brought down by El Kabi, the striker of Morocco. A beautiful step over, just at the edge of the box. It was brought down illegally by El Kabi. El Kabi, who plays for Olympiacos, an old war horse, 32 years of age, born on the 25th of June, 1993. Yeah, Morocco have got to defend it to do. What a strike by Belgard. It's struck the wall. Now back to Haiti. Still with Haiti experience. Man loses the ball. And now Morocco can counter-attack. All players are already out of their position. Achraf Hakimi, they are all running backwards. Hakimi whips it across. Wow! What a defensive job being done by Ade. Man almost inadvertently just tucked that one into his own goalpost. But it went over the crossbar just a bit. Yes, he actually attacked it as if he wanted to score an own goal. But I guess he knew what he was doing. He just went over the crossbar but gave his own goalkeeper so much task to do right there. That was Ricardo Ade, who plays for LDU De Quito. Corner taken shortly by Morocco, now to Hakimi. Hakimi, edge of the box, Hakimi! He loses the ball. Now IT can break free. They can counter-attack. Well, their final passes into the final third have always been suspicious. But when they broke free for Isidro, he wanted to trade that pass to Luka Joseph, but so-so, not well-tailored. And of course, right there, Miami, for the Seleção, they are running riot over the Scottish. Yes, Matheus Cunha. I just want to dance. I just want to dance. I just want to dance. The Manchester United forward gets the third goal for the Seleção Brazil right there in Miami, Florida. Yes, so Matheus Cunha. Man shows good awareness inside the box as he latches onto brilliant pass and fires a first-time shot into the bottom right corner. Bruno Guimarães assisted in the goal. Make that Scotland kneel. Brazil 3. Yes, for Matheus Cunha of Manchester United. Man has now gotten his third goal of this Mundial. Recall, he got a brace against the Grenadiers of Haiti. He has now also rattled the back of the net. The Samba boys are dancing. Yes, right there at Miami Garden. It has become a stroll in the garden at Miami Garden for the Seleção of Brazil. Yeah, we shall see our first substitution of this encounter. Yeah, the first dice will be rolled by Sebastian Migney. Double substitutions. Wilson Isidro. And of course, Providence. They have both seen enough. Just my 18 and 15 men, respectively. Wilson Isidro and Ruben Providence. They have seen enough. In comes two players who we look at just making their impact felt in this encounter. We await a confirmation. In comes Didison and Nazon. Lucius Dondidson, who plays for FC Dallas right there in the US. And not forgetting the old ones himself. Talk about the striker who has just been introduced. Talking about Nazon. Dukens Nazon. Man is 32 years old. He was born right there on the 7th of April 1994. An old war horse. Man is the original skipper of this team. man has got the most appearances for this Haiti national team. It's the second hydration break. 67 minutes. Morocco 2, Haiti 2. Right there in Miami Gardens of Florida, it's a Scotland 0, Brazil 3.
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0: Yeah, welcome back. Free kick swung into the box by Morocco. Wow! Haiti almost just made an own goal. Delcroix. Yeah, for Morocco, they have now made a triple substitutions. We shall get to confirmations. Looking at those players that were substituted for Haiti. For Winston Isidor. Man had a player rating on 7.4. Who plays for Sunderland. An attacking midfielder, 25 years of age. He had 15 touches. He scored one goal. He made a 3 accurate passes out of 3. One shot on target. He also had one shot accuracy out of 1. That's 100%. One accurate long ball. He was dispossessed once. He made a 3 defensive contributions. One clearances. One headed clearance. One interception. One recovery. He was dribble passer twice. He won 2 grand duels out of 6. That's 33%. He also won 1 era duel. He was fouled once. He has seen enough. What about for Ruben Providence, who plays for Almeria City FC? 24 years of age. He had a player rating of 6.8. Man had 36 touches. 10 accurate passes out of 12. He made 8 defensive contributions. 1 touch in opposition box. He made a 3 successful dribble out of 5. That's 60%. He was dispossessed once. 5 tackles, 3 clearances, 2 headed clearance. He made a 3 recoveries. He was dribble passer twice. He won 9 grand duels out of 15. That's 60%. He was fouled once. He also committed 1 foul. And yes, for Morocco, it's a triple substitution. As Zedine Unawi has now been introduced. Gassim Yassin has also been introduced. Not forgetting Sofia Rahimi. They have all been introduced. So for El Kabi, Saibari, and Brem Diaz, they have definitely seen enough. They will get early showers. For Ayub El Kabi, who plays for Olympiacos, 33 years of age, Mahad player rating on 6.5, 23 touches he had, 7 accurate passes out of 10. He had 2 shots on target, 1 shot off target, 2 shots accuracy out of 3. That's 67%. He also had 5 touches in opposition box. He was dispossessed 3 times. He was caught offside 3 times. He made 3 defensive contributions. He also made 3 tackles, 1 recovery. He was fouled once. He also committed 1 foul. But what about Brem Diaz of Real Madrid? 26 years of age, 38 touches. Manhattan player rating on 7.0. He created 1 chance, 18 accurate passes out of 22. That's 82%. He also had 1 shot off a target. He made 4 touches in opposition box. 1 pass into the final third. He was dispossessed twice. He made 2 accurate passes or 2 accurate crosses out of 3. He was fouled twice. He won 4 grand duels out of 7. He made 4 recoveries, 1 interception as well. He has also seen enough. And finally, Ismael Saibari of PSV Eindhoven. 42 touches he had. Man had the most of touches, 10 in the opposition box. He also took the most of shots, 5. 25 years old. 25 years old. He had a player rating of 8.0. Now for Morocco, they've got a free kick in a promising position, not so far from the arc of the penalty area. Some 25 years away. Achraf Hakimi! It hits the wall. He strikes it again and still hits another player. 75 minutes on the clock. Morocco 2, Haiti 2. Right in Miami Gardens of Florida. Scotland 0, Brazil 3. For Morocco, this is their 8th World Cup Finals. Spanning tournaments of 1970, 1986, 1994, 1998, 2018, 2022, and this current edition. And for Haiti, they have qualified for the World Cup Finals 2 times in their history, which includes their famous debut in 1974 and their qualification for this current edition as well. For Morocco, this is their 26th match overall at the World Cup Finals. And when you look at their tournament record, it stands at 6 wins. This one is still a scoreline, not yet a result yet. You can make this one 9 draws and 11 losses. Throughout their tournament history, they have now scored 23 goals. Yeah, proud to tonight's encounter. They have scored 21 plus 2 tonight. Make that 23 goals. They have also considered 30 goals. Yeah, proud to tonight. They considered 28. So now you can make that 30 goals already considered at the World Cup Finals. For Haiti, this is their 6th match at the World Cup Finals across their 2 appearances. Their complete tournament record stands at 0 wins, 0 draws, and of course 5 losses. So they are staring at a famous draw at the World Cup Finals. They have never picked up a single point at the World Cup. Could they pick up that pointer tonight against the Atlas Lions? Definitely only time will tell. Yeah, definitely only time will tell. Prior to tonight, they had scored a total of 2 goals and considered 18 goals. So now they have now scored a total of 4 goals and are considered 20. Morocco now counter-attacking again. Achraf Hakimi from the right. Whistling across. Well blocked by Ade. Man has definitely worked his socks off. Ricardo Ade. What a match. What a performance he has put in tonight. The man is one of the most highly rated players in this IT team. He has got a player rating of 7.0, but just only behind Duvern, who got an assist, and of course, Wilson Isidro, who got a goal. They both have 7.4 player rating. But for Ade, he has been thwarting all of those crosses into the penalty box from the right or from the left. Man is 36 years old, an old war horse who plays for LDU De Quito. He has had 41 touches, and so far, so good in this encounter. Yes. LDU De Quito is actually a football club side right in Ecuador. And they actually finished a 6th in their own league right there. There are 16 teams in the Serie A. Yeah, the Ecuadorian league is called the Serie A. Wow, finally! For the Moroccans, they get their noses in front for the first time in this encounter. the man who was introduced on in the second 45 has now rattled the back of the net. Yes, just number 9 man. He found himself in a promising position inside the penalty box. Man was left all unmarked. It was a corner that was swung in from right-hand side. And of course, it fell kindly to him. No way he could have missed from that promising position. Man just found the back of the net. The name is Sofyan Rahimi, who plays for Al Ain. It's in from Sofyan Rahimi. In this 5-goal thriller, it's Morocco 3, Haiti 2. 79 minutes on the clock. The fans have now found their voices. They are bouncing their boisterous. The first time Morocco get their noses in front of this encounter. A corner swung in. And of course, it was headed by a fellow Moroccan. It's a fair kindly to him. Man takes off his jersey in celebration. But yes, definitely he will get a yellow card for that celebration. For taking off his jersey. He controlled that one beautifully well with his right foot. Oh, you got to feel so sorry for the Haitians. They put in 101% into this encounter. That was a fantastic control by Sofyan Rahimi. It was marked by Martin Experience, but Experience could not take that experience off for Sofyan Rahimi. He controlled out beautifully well and struck it with his right foot to find the back of the net. Yes, finally, for the gaffer Morocco, man will celebrate crazily, passionately. Mohamed Wabai, a man who was born on the 7th of September 1976. What a celebration from Sofyan Rahimi. Yeah, like I said earlier, he will get a yellow card for taking off his shirt. And interestingly, prior to now, this game has been as clean as a whistle. Well, we are yet to get confirmation. Another substitution by the Haitians. Yeah, the Grenadiers. Jesse number 22 man has seen enough. Talk about Duvern, who absolutely puts in a man of the match performance. Jean Kevin Duvern has seen enough. In comes Jean Jacquet. Yeah, for Duvern, man actually plays for Ghent. He's on loan. It will be a double substitution for the Grenadiers. Jesse number 17 has also seen enough as well. Talk about Danley Jean Jacquet, who plays for Philadelphia Union right there in the MLS, Major League Soccer. For Jean Jacquet, born on the 20th of May 2000, man is 36 years old. He has seen enough. Well, a look at his player rating and, of course, how he also fared in this encounter. Man had a player rating of 6.9. He had 32 touches. He actually had the most defensive contributions, so 10 in this encounter. He has not seen enough. He made a 2 accurate long balls out of 2. He was dispossessed just once. He made 7 tackles, 1 block, 1 clearance, 1 header clearance, 1 interception, 2 recoveries. He was dribble pass just once. He won 7 grand duels out of 10. He also committed 1 foul. He has seen enough. And for Duvern, oh, what a shift he did put in. Man is currently on loan at Ghent. Jean Kevin Duvern, 28 years old. Man had 40 touches. He had a player rating on 7.0. He provided 1 assist. 15 accurate passes out of 17. That's 88%. He created 2 chances. He also made 9 defensive contributions. 1 touch in opposition box. 1 successful dribble out of 3. He also had 1 accurate long ball out of 1. He committed 1 foul. It was dribble pass or twice. 3 interceptions. 1 header clearance. 2 clearances. And 4 tackles. And now, both players have seen enough. In comes Callens Akos and, of course, Dominic Simon. Yeah, for Callens Akos, man plays for Angers, right in the French Ligue 1. He's a right back. He's 29 years old. And of course, for Dominic Simon, the man is also on loan at Tatran Presov. Yeah, Tatran Presov. That's a football club right there in Slovakia. 82 minutes already. Morocco 3, Haiti 2. And of course, right there in Miami, Florida, it's Scotland New Brazil 3. A look at the current standings. The table, yes, for Brazil, they still sit atop with 7 points. In honor of Eagles, 7. Morocco, 7 points. Scotland, 3 points. Haiti, 0 points. Yeah, for Brazil, they got a plus 6 goal difference. Morocco, plus 2 goal difference. As it stands, yes, most definitely. It seems as if Morocco will finish second in this group. And they'll face the team that tops Group F. Currently, that position is being occupied by the Orange of Netherlands. Round of 32, possibly Morocco versus Netherlands. Yeah, Morocco making substitutions for Salah Eddin. Man has not seen enough. He will not be ejected. Man had a player rating of 6.2. Mazraoui has also been introduced. Man is currently on loan at PSV Eindhoven. Player rating of 6.2, 24 years of age. Man had 67 touches. He has seen enough. Talk about Salah Eddin. Nusai Mazraoui of Manchester United has now been introduced. Yeah, for Haiti, another substitution as well. We shall get to confirmation. And for Samir El Mourabet, man has also been introduced so far. This Atlas Lance of Morocco team. El Ainawi has also been ejected. Man who plays for Roma right there in the Italian Serie A. Man plays for the Giallorossi. 24 years of age, 6.4 player rating, 67 touches. He has seen enough. And for Haiti, they have introduced another attacker in France, Zip Pierrot. A man is currently on loan at Rizespor right there in Turkey. A man has been introduced. You will see off the remainder of this encounter. And for Luka Joseph, who plays for Ferencváros, he has now been ejected. 31 touches he had, 25 years of age, 6.1 player rating. The man had two shots off target. Yeah, for Morocco, their all-time international top scorer is Ahmed Faraz, who holds the historical record with 36 goals for his country. Morocco's all-time World Cup goal scorer is Youssouf En-Nesyri, who leads their tournament history with a total of 3 goals. And currently, a new name has been added to the list. This man, Saibari. Man has a total of 3 goals for Morocco at the World Cup Finals. And for Abderrazak Kairi, man also had 2 goals for Morocco at the World Cup Finals. Not forgetting Salah Eddin Bashir in 1998. He also scored 2 goals at the Mundial. For Haiti, their all-time international top scorer is Emmanuel Sanon, who scored 37 goals for his country. And Haiti's all-time World Cup top scorer is also Emmanuel Sanon, who remains the only Haitian player to ever score at a World Cup Finals, netting both of Haiti's 2 historic goals during the 1974 tournament. Haiti are proud to tonight's encounter. They had not net a goal at this tournament, but guess what? They have now netted 2 goals. So yes, for the man who got the second goal for Haiti, Winston Isidor, he also makes history by becoming the second player ever in the country's history to score at the World Cup. The only player to score 2 goals for them far back in 1974 is Emmanuel Sanon. Well, proud to tonight's encounter. Like I said, for Morocco and of course Haiti, they had never met. Haiti has no history, or they have no historic record against an African nation at the World Cup Finals. But in wider international football, their fixtures against African teams are rare, highlighted by a narrow 1-0 friendly loss to Tunisia. Well, they can go back home with their head held high, because they ended a staggering 52 years wait to reach this tournament for just the second time in their history. I recall this accomplishment also set 2 unique records. The longest return wait, their 52-year wait absence, last appearing at the 1974 World Cup in West Germany, actually set the record for the longest gap between tournament appearances by any nation. What an historic Mundial it has been for them so far, so good. Recall that they also became the first nation to qualify for a World Cup while being entirely exiled from playing at home because of severe security and political crisis in the country. They played all their qualification matches in neutral venues, and their head coach secured the historic qualification without ever setting foot in the country. Can you just imagine? They qualified for the World Cup with their coach never setting his foot in the country. Talk about Sebastian, Bernard, Henry, Clement, Migné. But for Morocco, they are still attacking, still throwing everything at the kitchen sink. They still want to get this game beyond the reach of the Haitians, the Grenadiers. Haiti, officially the Republic of Haiti. It is a country in the Caribbean on the island of Hispaniola in the Caribbean Sea, east of Cuba and Jamaica, and south of the Bahamas. It occupies the western side of the island, which it shares with the Dominican Republic. Haiti is the third largest country in the Caribbean by area, and with an established or estimated population of 11.4 million, it is the most populous Caribbean country. The capital and the largest city is Port-au-Prince. For Haiti, a player has seen yellow. Yes, the first player to be yellow carded is the goalkeeper Placid. And Morocco, officially the Kingdom of Morocco, it's a country in the Maghreb region of North Africa. It has coastlines on the Mediterranean Sea to the north and, of course, the Atlantic Ocean to the west, and has land borders with Algeria to the east, the Spanish exclaves of Ceuta, Melilla, and the Pinon de Vélez de la Gomera along the north, which it claims together with several small Spanish-controlled islands. Wow! For Morocco, yes, finally, they put the final nail on the coffin. They put the game beyond the reach of the Haitians. I dare say it's au revoir. I dare say it's a goodbye. I dare say it's adieu. It seems as if the goal be checked. Oh, what a cross that was from the left-hand side. Well, that ball already out of play. Before the striker just passed the ball to his nearest man. That was Sofyan Rahimi. The ball already went out of play before he brought it back in from left-hand side. Definitely, this should not stand. 9 minutes already. I guess the referee is speaking with his VAR assistant. Danny McCall is speaking with the VAR room. 90 minutes. But we still await the confirmation. Man still speaking with the VAR room. I'm sure for Wyclef Jean, he's proud of this performance from the players. Yeah, VAR check. It's a goal. Wow. Make that Morocco 4, Haiti 2. It's almost as good as done and dusted. The Atlas Lions are running to victory. All the way from Maghreb to the Sahel. All over Rabat. All over Casablanca. It's a victory for Africa. Victory for the Arab nation as well. Right in Rabat. Right there in Casablanca. It's a celebration, celebration, celebration. And yeah, the goal is stand. Seems so. That one was converted by Yassin. The man who was brought on in second 45. The name is Gassim Yassin, who plays for Strasbourg. Yes, it's a goal. And of course, the players, they sprint away to celebrate. Yassin, just 20 years old, born on the 22nd of November 2005. The Haitians have lost this one on the death. Morocco 4, Haiti 2, New 6 goal thriller. I dare say it's done and dusted. But for Morocco, still, they are second on the log right there in Group C. A repeat of how that goal came about. It was a pass from left-hand side to spot the run of Sofia Rahimi, who just body-checked his marker. He got his man off the ball. And yes, it was more or less like a 50-50 challenge. And he just got him off the ball. He got the ball, made his way to the penalty box. Just a pass to Yassin, who will not miss from that position. You've got to feel so sorry for Akos. That was the man that was dispossessed by Sofyan Rahimi, who passed the ball to Yassin, a 20 years old, who gets the fourth goal for Morocco. Plus 5 minutes of additional time. 5 minutes is all we've got. Can Haiti come back? Can Morocco still pile more pressure on the Grenadiers? Yeah, I did say earlier for Wyclef Jean. Man can be proud of the performances of these boys. Because for Wyclef Jean, definitely, man is one of the most famous and internationally recognized figures from Haiti. Recall, man was born right there in Croix-de-Bouquet. the Grammy-winning musician rose to global fame as a member of the hip-hop group The Fugees and went on to a highly successful solo career, blending rap with the Caribbean and soul influences. Wyclef Jean. I recall man sang that famous song, A Dollar Bill. He also featured on that track with Shakira, Hipster Don't Lie. Yes, the scoreboard doesn't lie. And now for Josue Casimir. He has also seen yellow. Make that the second player to be yellow carded in this encounter. That was a foul on the goal scorer. Yes, frustration already setting in for the Haitians. That was a reckless on the American player Yassin. So now two yellow cards to two Haitian players, Placid and of course Nazon, the old war horse, 32 years old. He was born on the 7th of April, 1994. Well, it's just all about game management right about now. I think there's little or nothing that the Haitians can do. 3 minutes of the additional five already has been played. 0700-2255-1037. 0700-2255-1037. The other line 081-2780-28497. 081-2782-8497. The WhatsApp line 0706728-0732. 0706728-0732. Yeah, let's converse. Let's discuss. Get involved. You can have your say. Let me get your thoughts on this encounter. Morocco, they are marching into the round of 32 as the second best team in Group C. It's a free kick to Haiti. Struck by Nazon. Wow! These Haitians, they've got bullets in their boots. What a thunderous strike from the old war horse. That was so ferocious. So hot. Man was aiming for the top left corner. Big save by Yassin Bono. A corner taken, headed, but were blocked. Hello, good evening, or rather, good morning.
6: Good morning, Mr. Donato.
0: Yeah, good morning.
6: Yeah, this is Chiboy calling from Lexo.
0: Welcome, Chiboy.
6: Yeah, I'm not happy that Morocco won.
0: Why now?
6: Wait till one go do. I want them to come out. But as for Brazil, I'm happy for them. See Brazil. South Africa is losing this money. That's South Africa. They are losing.
0: All right, cool. Thank you very much. Well, the player down the top. Sofia Amrabat. A ball actually struck him on the face. A man is being attended to by the medics. A repeat of that strike by Nazon. Oh, what a deadly strike that was. Chiboy not happy that Morocco are currently on their way to the round of 32. It's already 90 plus or 5. You can already make that 90 plus 6, I guess. Any moment from now, for the referee, Danny Desmond Macaulay, the Dutch referee, he should blow his whistle for full time. Sofia Amrabat still down on the top. A corner was swung in and a IT player headed it. And the ball just struck the face of Sofia Amrabat. Hence, it went down the top. Hello, good morning.
10: Hello, Donado.
0: Yeah, good morning.
10: Yeah, good morning. Well done. Lukman on the line.
0: Welcome back, Lukman.
10: Yeah. See, football will be juju. At least we still talk for Sanga.
0: Yeah.
10: We are support the Juju Day. Forget Juju. Morocco they play good football. Don't be saying yeah. So whether you like it or not, let us support any African team that's playing good football. Thank you.
0: Yeah, thank you very much, Lukman. Yes, Sofian Amrabat has seen enough. A drop dead ball by the referee. And now play resumes to the Haitians from left hand side. A man whips in across into penalty box, headed. A ball still being challenged for by both the teams. Still in the half of the Moroccans. Finally, goes straight into the safe gloves of the goalkeeper Yassin Bono, who just kicks that one long into the area. Being chased down. And now Morocco can counter-attack. Final counter-attack. No. The goalkeeper came out as a super goalkeeper.